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0: 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Babe!
1: I'm right here.
2: Oh, hey, could you tie my shoes? Because, you know, I can't with...
1: Your lobster claw hands. You know, I don't think this is working out.
2: I hope this isn't because of my... Because if it is, I think that's pretty superficial of you.
1: What? Yes, no. You're a karmic nightmare. I mean, why do you think you suddenly grew lobster claws for hands?
2: It's just a bug or something.
1: You have bad karma. What were you doing right before the claws?
2: Nothing. Shooting bottle rockets at paddle boats.
1: Right. So maybe some good karma, like helping out in the community, working at a soup kitchen, something.
2: Or maybe there's a lotion or something, a cream.
1: Lobster boy cream?
2: Yeah, something like that. Okay, fine. Hug?
1: No.
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4: 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In case you haven't heard, it's WUSC. And if you haven't listened to it, you'll hear some of the most beautiful flute solos that have ever been heard. If you like Kenny G, if you like saxophone solos and new age sounds, it's all on WUSC, Neil Hamburger's favorite.

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Not shop windows, dining bricks, the mind.

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be out on the sea, to see no friends, no family, just 2 feet on this yacht, no paddle, no fishing rod.

0: 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The National Library of Medicine's Medline Plus offers many resources for men's mental health online, such as finding an expert, treatments, and therapies. 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
1: Absolutely no one under 17 will be admitted without parent or certified adult guardian.
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4: What's this?

trying to do is help a brother out. Yep, trying to get him some, find that Rasty Fine Boy for him. And anyway, well, I guess what we'll do is we'll just listen back and then we'll just see if we can, oh my, all this technology, the buttons and lights are just making me feel all tingly inside.

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strand, over the night, over the dam, head rotating, looking for a season to turn a desert into IV around tomorrow. Every day, the sun turns slowly over me, across my face, across my hands, under my nails glowing like porcelain, and through the window, reaching, I feel the morning hesitate toward me. 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

vision in the black light, you know I'm shining for you here. 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

0: One more time, baby, let me know if you're good to go. I say, hold up. I say,
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2: One, two, three, four.

0: Stigma surrounding mental illness makes it difficult for many people to admit they need help because they don't want to admit to having a problem that is frowned upon. Research shows that men especially tend to have an even harder time admitting they need help. At a young age, men are taught that to be manly is to be strong, quiet, tough, and never show weakness. But when these traits are overly practiced, it can become toxic. Traits of toxic masculinity encourage many men to suffer in silence than to risk appearing weak by asking for help.
1: The following PSA is part of WUSC's mission to share information about current clubs registered with the University of South Carolina to any student interested in joining. This PSA is presented as a public service and is not meant to imply WUSC's endorsement.
2: Hey, you're pretty good, bro. Are you in a band?
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3: Wicked!

hustle in the end of times. Long white table linen, where you placed your knife and taken up important positions with men of power and their wives. There's no blue blood in the kitchen. There's no blue blood in the mines. There's no blue blood in a soldier's coffin coming home from the front line.

0: Because substance abuse is so normalized in college, it can be hard to detect when there's a problem. Men are more likely to use illicit drugs than women, and 11.5% of men over 12 years old have substance abuse problems, double the percentage of women. Men are more prone to addiction because of various factors, including occupation and pre-existing mental health. Knowing the warning signs of drug abuse, like change in appetite, sleep pattern, and physical appearance, can be the first recognition of addiction and start to recovery. The more people that are aware about drug addiction in men, the more that can be done to combat the problem.
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yo, yo, yo. 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Hi, hello. Big up, this is Sumo DJ from sunny Los Angeles. Thank y'all for tuning in. I hope you guys enjoy the next 40 minutes of World Tropical Vibe. Alright, let's go.

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0: 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I will respect the dignity of all persons. I will respect the rights and property of others. I will discourage bigotry while striving to learn from differences in people, ideas, and opinions. I will demonstrate concern for others, their feelings, and their need for conditions which support their work and development. As a USC student athlete, I live by the Carolinian Creed.
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My name is Louie Louie, and I'm here to tell you about a new dance called the Touchy. It is a wonderful idea for people to get together and touch. You can dance now touching hand to hand, foot to foot, shoulder to shoulder, nose to nose, ear to ear, or foot to nose, or what have you. I made this recording all by myself. I play every instrument that you will hear, including harps, bells, scratchers, Moog synthesizers, and what have you. The first thing I have to tell you is this. A touchy must have a wild trumpet introduction.

That was a touchy. Did you hear that ending? Pa, pa, pa, pa, pa. Unless it has that ending, it is not a touchy. And I'll tell you why. That ending, pa, pa, pa, pa, pa, means one, two, touch no more. And that's how you break. And that's how you stop. Otherwise, you would keep touching and touching.

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I switch off the freezer. 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I switch off the lights.

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Well, hello there, little buddy. Come on in. What you got there with you? Is that your dog? Guess there's no reason they can't have dogs up there on the moon. That's a pretty good-looking pooch. Bet you come back for some more of Dr. Neptune's delicious elixir. Is that right? I knew you would. I'll get that for you. 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Well, all right. I'll tell you what I'll do. I'll set up a checkerboard here, and we'll have us another game of checkers.

0: 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I'm Eve.
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0: IDEF1, Columbia. 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
1: USA.
0: What not?

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2: 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In case you haven't heard, it's WUSC. 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If you like Kenny G, if you like saxophone solos and New Age sounds, it's all on WUSC, Neil Hamburger's favorite.

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0: Dad, can I ask you something?
1: Sure, what's up?
0: There's this girl I kinda like.
1: Well, if there's one thing I know, it's women.
0: Really?
1: Well, they didn't call me Velvet for nothing.
0: I don't get it.
1: Smooth. I was smooth.
0: Oh.
1: Anyway, it's easy. You just gotta impress her. Show her how strong you are.
0: Okay, but how?
1: Just, I don't know, pick up a lot of heavy things around her.
0: Like what?
1: I don't know, desks, chairs, people. Grunt, if you have to.
0: Grunt?
1: Yeah, be like, ugh! Try it.
0: Ugh!
1: See, there you go. And you should dress up. Start wearing a shirt and tie.
0: I'll look like a dork.
1: No, you'll look successful.
0: Okay.
1: And finally, you can start using my cologne. The ladies love it, so don't be shy. Splash it on.
0: Thanks, Dad.
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everyone. I'm DJ Pearl, and you're listening to Dead Air on WUSC-FM and HD1 Columbia. Today I've got DJ Bear joining me and my roommate, who I've coined the name DJ Loca. And like usual, we'll just have a mix of genres playing and a few unique music-related questions that we'll answer sprinkled in. Up first, we've got some rock, as always. So we've got Strings by Chronic Dimension. After that, Clarity by Box Elder. And after that, Tell Me Why by Anxious. So let's get into it.

All right, you just listened to Tell Me Why by Anxious, before that Clarity by Box Elder, and before that Strings by Chronic Dimension. Up next, we've got some folky songs, starting with Early in the Morning by Grain Duffy. After that, Days Like This by Late Night Thoughts, and after that, Tides by Flip Turn. So let's get into it.

0: All right, you just listened to Tides by Flip Turn. Before that, Days Like This by Late Night Thoughts. And before that, Early in the Morning by Green Duffy. Like I said, I've got DJ Bear with me and DJ Loca. And the first question that I have for them after they introduce themselves is there a perfect genre or album that is perfect for a road trip?
1: Do you want to go first?
2: Yeah, sure. This is DJ Loca, but I was actually just on a road trip, so this is the perfect question. I think most of the trip we were listening to like a mix of like early 2000s, 2010s, so like everybody knew the lyrics, energy was up. I think that's just like a good way to like not make a road trip really long and boring. And then we also listened to the entirety of the Hamilton soundtrack in order, so we basically watched quote unquote Hamilton, and that was kind of fun too. It was definitely entertaining, but yeah, I think early 2000s if you want to keep the energy up.
3: Yeah, nice.
4: I would agree actually. And it's funny because on my most recent like big like long road trip, like what you were just on, it was from New Hampshire to here, but I ended up making a 2000s road trip playlist because I felt like that like really felt like the vibe. But when you said album, I specifically thought of Bridge Over Troubled Water by Simon and Garfunkel, because I recently got them on vinyl and I was listening to it yesterday.
0: Yeah,
4: and it's like one of the songs is like Baby Driver, and that inspired the movie Baby Driver, so I always think of that movie as well, but it just has that like sound.
0: Yeah.
4: And I love it. But anyways.
0: Nice. I think I agree with staying upbeat and everything. Keep the energy up while you're in the car for a long time. In terms of albums, I said Thriller by Michael Jackson. I just started listening to that genre, or to his album after the Michael movie came out. Because even though I knew all his songs, I actually didn't know it was by him, which is a little embarrassing. But that was, like, the same way with, like, Queen.
4: Yeah.
0: And then I like the movie Mamma Mia. I like their soundtrack for the first movie. Just, like, the way they sing it. And I actually know all the words and the songs in that album.
4: I agree. Although the one song I can't stand off of that that soundtrack is Chiquitita. Because that's my favorite ABBA song. But the way they sing it, like, it's purposely sang differently in the movie, in the context, because they're, like, trying to cheer up their friend, and they're kind of tipsy and whatever. Yeah. But so it doesn't sound the best, but
0: yeah,
4: I love that. I love those movies.
0: Yeah, me too. I also feel like, at least in my experience, whenever I'm, like, going somewhere that's, like, a long trip, it's always, like, the high music, and everyone's, like, talking, we're all excited, and then it doesn't really sound like that happened for you, Bella, but on the way home it's like solemn music, maybe like podcasts are playing instead of like talking, and it's just like trying to come down from like a long week.
2: I was in a car with three other people, two of them talk a lot, which is great. Energy was up, but no time for chilling really.
0: Yeah,
2: until Hamilton came on.
4: I love that.
0: Yeah, my last road trip was to St. Augustine in Florida with my cousins for her bachelorette, and it was like the early 2000s music. And they were like all excited and everything at like 6 in the morning, and then the way back was like true crime podcast. Like no one was allowed to talk. I'm like, this is really funny. All right, well, we'll get back to the music. We've got some popish songs coming up. Up first, we've got No More Regrets by Almost Monday. After that, Show Me How by Men I Trust. And after that, by request, Simpler Things by Gabby Cameron. So let's get into it.

0: right?
1: All right, you just listened to Simpler Things by Gabby Cameron. Before that, Show Me How by Men I Trust. And before that, No More Regrets by Almost Monday. Just a reminder, I'm DJ Pearl, and this is Dead Air on WUSC-FM. And my next question with DJ Bear and DJ Loca is, what's a song or artist that you've completely changed your mind about?
2: DJ Loca, you go.
3: Okay. This isn't a very good answer, but I feel like Harry Styles. I don't know, I think, well, when I was younger, I just knew of him being in One Direction. And then when he went solo, I don't think I really, like, listened to his music. Just, like, Watermelon Sugar, when it was, like, everywhere.
1: Yeah.
3: And I think this is, like, a thing in general, but when a song is, like, overplayed, I just don't like it. And I don't really like the artist. But his most recent album is really, really good. And I've actually really enjoyed it. I'm like, wow, like, he has, like, a wide range of different types of music. And Harry Styles for me.
1: I don't think I even know any songs besides Watermelon
3: Sugar.
1: Really?
3: You should.
2: Really?
3: His new album.
2: Yeah.
1: It is pretty good.
3: I think it's really cool sounding.
2: Dance No More has been stuck in my head for the past like 3 weeks. Yeah.
3: That's funny. He's so catchy and stuff.
1: He's like very catchy.
2: I kind of struggle with this question because I definitely have an answer somewhere, but I can't think of one. But right now, the first thing that came to mind was Olivia Rodrigo, because when she first became so popular, I was much younger, so I was very, oh, I don't want to listen. She's so popular. I don't get it. Blah, blah, blah. I wanted to be different. But then me and my sister were going to a Peter McPullen concert in Atlanta. Do you know Emma Chamberlain? Yes. And her new boyfriend after Role Model. Do you know that whole thing?
3: A little bit.
2: Basically, she dated Peter McPullen, and now Peter McPullen is getting so much backlash from people. This is totally. I could talk about this.
3: A song about her?
2: Yeah.
3: Okay. Mm-hmm. Yeah, that's all I know.
2: but that's beside the point. Anyways, but we were going to a Peter McPullen concert, which is funny, a few years back. And her friend, I guess, in town had extra tickets to go see Olivia Rodrigo and offered them to us. And I was like, I mean, I'll go, but, like, I don't like her music, blah, blah, blah. And then I went, saw the concert. I was like, she's actually really good. Yeah. Like, I gained respect for her. And, like, it's just good music.
1: Yeah.
2: And her new album is good. And I've been keeping up with her music, so it's cool.
1: Yeah.
2: But, yeah.
1: I remember when her album with the driver's license came out. I think we were talking about this the other day. And they would, my school, between like our 7:30 bell and our 7:35 bell, would always play music basically in the time that you need to get to class. And I think like the Monday after that album came out, it was driver's license. And I liked it. It's a good song, especially in high school, I guess. when you're like kind of going through similar things.
2: Yeah.
1: But I was like, wow, this is kind of a depressing way to start my week.
3: That is a depressing way to start your week.
2: Yeah.
1: Yeah, but it's okay. It's still a good album. Mine would be Pink Floyd. I actually could not listen to Pink Floyd for the longest time, and there's so many songs that like I would listen to at first that didn't have any words, and I was like, I can't listen to a song with no words. Like, I want to be able to like sing along, or at least like follow along and stuff. But once I started listening to it on my own and not necessarily being like recommended the songs, I found like some older stuff that has words, and I'm like, okay, I can get down with this. And now it's like something I actually enjoy listening to.
2: That's good, because Pink Floyd is like my top five of all time.
1: I think it's a lot of people's tops. They're really popular, and I was like, no, I can't get on that.
2: Yeah. No, it's not everyone's cup of tea, though, I will say. My dad always makes fun of me. He was like, I don't know how you can listen to Pink Floyd.
1: Yeah. My whole family could, so they didn't really understand why I couldn't listen to it.
2: Yeah.
1: But it's okay. I'm into it now. Up next, I didn't really have a title for the genre, I guess. It's kind of poppy. Originally, it was songs that I already knew, but then I had to switch it up a little bit, so it's bands I already knew. And another one. So, of course, we've got Can't Get Enough by Betty Taylor. After that, Falling in Love by Cigarettes After Sex. And after that, Small Town Joan of Arc by Del Water Gap. So let's get into it.

0: All right, you just listened to Small Town Joan of Arc by Del Watergap. Before that, Falling in Love by Cigarettes After Sex. And for that, Can't Get Enough by Betty Taylor. My next question for DJ Bear and DJ Loca is, what's your most embarrassing Spotify or Apple top artist, and can you defend it?
1: Do you want to go first?
2: Yeah, I can go first. Okay. So, most embarrassing?
0: Yes.
2: To reference, I definitely could think of a more embarrassing one, but I can't find any past like Spotify Wrapped stuff or my past Apple Music, whatever. But this past year, my top artist was Lizzie McAlpine. Okay. And my three top songs were also Lizzie McAlpine songs. And, well, last year was my freshman year, so when I would listen to music, my roommate Anna, or DJ Banana, would always hear what I'm playing, and we would listen to music together. But I think at some point she had to like ban me from listening, because Spring Into Summer was a new song from that time, and like she dropped a whole album that year. So in my defense, like, I don't know, in my defense, I feel like it wasn't that bad. But spring semester last year, I had Spring Into Summer by Lizzie McAlpine on repeat, and I think that song, Staying by Lizzie McAlpine, as well as, what was it? I don't know, another, my top three song. I just think that's insane. Mm-hmm. Like, for my top artist to be Lizzie McAlpine as well as my top three songs. But yeah, it's a little crazy.
1: Were you in like the top like 0.01% of listeners?
2: I'm pretty sure, yeah.
1: Big fan.
2: I love her though.
1: That's funny. Mm-hmm. I don't think recently my Spotify Wrapped have been like, oh, like this is weird or anything like that. But I remember like 2023 was a big year because I went to a Taylor Swift concert. Like, I went to the Eras Tour, and then I went to a Nessa Barrett concert. So like that year was like top was Nessa. Wait, I have it here. Top was Nessa Barrett, and then Billie Eilish, and then Labyrinth. Oh, because I also started watching Euphoria, and I was obsessed with the songs. And then it was Taylor Swift, and then The Neighborhood. So just, like, a weird combination. But I don't know why Taylor Swift was on there, because, like, I listened to her music, but not as much as I listened to the other stuff. But yeah. I think, like, before the concert, like, me and my friends were just trying to get in, like, as many hours. But, yeah, I was consuming a lot of media that year, I think. And that influenced it. But nothing else too crazy, I guess.
2: I feel like that's understandable, especially if you see them in concert.
1: Yeah, like and I was obsessed at the time. So
2: that's cool.
0: I think I have you guys beat with weird niche things. For 3 years in a row, my top artist was Bo Burnham, who is not really a singer. He's a comedian.
1: Oh.
0: He does stand-up, and he's also, released something on Netflix. And his, thing and his comedy is singing songs. So I think there's, two or three of his albums on Apple Music that I could listen to for, the whole 3 hours between, here in Georgia. It would be my, in the car, my uplifting songs. I know every song word for word. So 3 years in a row.
1: Wow.
0: He was the top guy. And then last year, that streak was broken. And my top artist, I'm pretty sure, or one of the top artists, was Timothée Chalamet as Bob Dylan.
2: Oh my gosh, that's hilarious.
0: So,
2: that's
0: so
2: cool. I love that, though.
1: You definitely have a beat with that.
0: Yeah. Yeah. I don't know, when the movie first came out, I liked his version of the songs a lot more than Bob Dylan's. I just liked his voice more at the time, and I was listening to that album on repeat all the time.
2: Mm-hmm.
0: So that became the top one for the year, which is kind of crazy. With a few minutes left, we're going to play one more song. I've got The Turning by No Twist. So let's get into that.
2: Ooh.

0: All right, you just listened to The Turning by No Twist, and that's all that I've got for you today. Thank you for tuning in. Once again, I'm DJ Pearl, and this is Dead Air.
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1: 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Holy crap, the dial goes that low? That's amazing.

How you doing? This is Chicken Hominid Fred calling. Just wondered if it might be possible for me to come out on your farm and do a little fox trapping. Maybe some squirrel trapping and even some, maybe some chickmunk trapping. Anything fur, quite honestly, because I've really gotten into just catching little fur animals and skinning them and making knitted little clothes out of them, you know, like little booties for babies out of squirrel fur and little baby Daniel Boone hats. And anyway, just, you know, give me a call back sometime when you've got some chance and we'll talk.

Although I follow the path of least resistance, no, I ain't crooked. Although I follow the path of least resistance.

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We've prepared a couple of sound clips to exhibit this new technology. 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

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I bet you've never heard a bottlenose dolphin sound quite like this.

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1: Hold!

0: feathers and rain. I do not expect a miracle or an accident to set the sight on fire in my eye. I seek no more in the desultory weather some design that spotted me fall as they fall without ceremony or fortune. Although I admit I desire occasionally some...
1: Kept it by Barger, there's a long shot, Rito makes the save with his pocket foot. And the rebound, but it's stopped by the left pad. Here's Barger sending it back in front now. Comes back to the line, kept in by Krug. Now recovered by Wouter, gets it back over the line. Here's the pass, on into the Buffalo zone. Mahar goes to the corner of the pass, and oh, wow!
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0: 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Y'all breastfeed now, you hear?
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1: Communication coming in. Too much that I can't communicate with all of them. I do wish I had scientist or engineer friends. Let's go. Get out of here, petrol is cheaper than it's ever been. And then, who's to say when all will end? All I know is when the portrait painted, better have your portion of the rent. A dollar more and you will get upgraded. When you think you've made it, you are then just tolerated, overrated, hope I'm 80 when I get my second win. Small potatoes, all I ate before potato chips would cut my corner lips. Operator, operator, I would pray that you connect me to a sip of sangria, Zambia, camera, cameo, hand me a handful of hips. A stamina, stampede of happily happenings, dabbling into a blip. Via neon, beyond the ambience, be honest, you promise that you will live. Do summers ever forget? Put your muscles like a kid. We'll make a trip. Do jump on and hit a split. Hookers don't really do. Do Ellington in it. Rebelling is like an itch. Oh,
2: I'ma live for it.
0: Yeah, damn, shaped like a teardrop. I got the streets in the headlock. Fly, chill like a skydiver.

It ain't enough that I took out my op in this block. 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Did it with smile, not a grimace. It was my pleasure to see that this finished. If you get offended, if hit my I'm with it, I'm hitting. Let's get this thing. Back of the club, the immaculate thug with bottles above and some to rub. Look at me, look at me, look at me. Look at the crook in me. Look at me, hit you with crookedy. Now I got you walking crookedly. They should be booking me. They should be booking me.

0: What is the most influential time in a child's life? Age 6? 8? 12? Actually, it's between 3 and 8, every afternoon. That's the time a kid is most likely to get into trouble
1: or worse.
0: Which is exactly why that's the time the Boys and Girls Clubs open their doors and their arms to kids all over the country every day. 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

0: Self-defense is anything we do to make our lives safer on a daily basis. 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
2: 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In case you haven't heard, it's WUSC. And if you haven't listened to it, you'll hear some of the most beautiful flute solos that have ever been heard. If you like Kenny G, if you like saxophone solos and new age sounds, it's all on WUSC, Neil Hamburger's favorite.

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